0: Led Zeppelin with the Immigrant Song on Steve Gorman Rocks. Led Zeppelin 3 was released in 1970. Led Zeppelin 1 and Led Zeppelin 2 both released in 1969. So think about that. Think about this band hitting the scene early 1969 with Led Zeppelin 1, blowing everyone's mind, immediately putting themselves on the short list for greatest bands in the world, following that up 9 months later with Led Zeppelin 2, arguably a better album, and then the following year, Led Zeppelin 3. That is covering a tremendous amount of ground in a couple years' time. And the song we just heard, the Immigrant Song, sounded like a natural progression from where Led Zeppelin 2 left off. But boy, did they take a hard turn shortly thereafter. So much of Led Zeppelin 3 is not raucous. It's acoustic, it's folk, it's blues. The album had so many colors that Led Zeppelin added to the palette, just basically serving notice that if you think you know what we are, you don't know the half of it. Led Zeppelin 3 really is the album where they started to express and show the world, no, we have so much more to say, and we have so many more directions to go. And of course, the entire world went along with them for the entire ride.
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16: I'm meteorologist Alora Lockwood with your KX92 weatherology forecast. Mainly cloudy skies expected tonight with a chance for showers. Lows dip down to about 60. Winds out of the southeast, 8 to 15 miles per hour. Sunshine mixed with clouds at times tomorrow. Daytime highs approaching 80. Chance for storms tomorrow night. Lows level off around 63. Partly cloudy skies. I'm meteorologist Alora Lockwood on KX92. Right now, 72.
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1: Steve Gorman Sports. Last night in the World Cup, the U.S. men's national team played Turkey and lost the game 3-2. It's no big deal. Now, I know after the U.S. men won their first two games, everyone expected we would just roll right through the group stage and carry momentum and confidence into the knockout round. Last night's loss does nothing to diminish that. 11 men are on the field at a time. We started 9 new players from games 1 and 2. The whole goal of last night's game was not to win the game. And I understand that a lot of people struggle with that concept. A win would be great, but that wasn't the goal. The goal, the point, the plan was to give as many players quality minutes on the field as possible. As I said, 9 substitutions from the game's 1 and 2 lineup started the game and played most of the game. It was a perfect chance to do something that cannot be simulated. You cannot prepare for minutes in a World Cup game. You simply have to play them. And now, as we advance to the knockout stage, when we call all those guys in for substitution duty late in games, they're not coming in cold. They've already had their game. They're battle tested. They will be more ready. It will pay dividends. You just watch. 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
21: I'm meteorologist Laura Lockwood with your KX 92 weatherology forecast. Mainly cloudy skies expected tonight, with a slight chance of rain showers. Lows dip down to about 60. Southeasterly winds 8 to 15 miles per hour. Sunshine mixed with clouds at times tomorrow. Daytime highs approaching 80. Chance of thunderstorms tomorrow night. Lows level off around 63. Partly cloudy skies. I'm meteorologist Laura Lockwood on KX 92. Right now, 71.
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0: Nirvana was Smells Like Teen Spirit from the Nevermind album released in the fall of 1991. It's amazing to look back and think about Nirvana as that album was being recorded, as they were shooting the video in August of 91. There were high hopes for the album from the record company, but those high hopes were based on what Nirvana had accomplished previously with their first album, Bleach, which is to say, not much. Critics liked the band. They were clearly a band led by a great songwriter, but nobody thought that they were commercially viable. Nobody in a million years could listen to Nevermind in August of 91 and say, yeah, this is going to come out next month and take over the world. Oftentimes, we don't know what we're looking for until someone simply shows it to us. Henry Ford said, if I'd asked the world what they wanted, they would have said a faster horse. He gave them cars instead. If you'd asked the world what they wanted in 91, they would have said something that sounds more like Guns N' Roses again. But we got Nirvana instead, and thank goodness for that.
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18: I'm meteorologist Laura Lockwood with your KX 92 weatherology forecast. Chance of rain showers tonight, otherwise mainly cloudy skies expected. Lows dip down to about 60, winds out of the southeast, 8 to 15 miles per hour. Sunshine mixed with clouds at times tomorrow, daytime highs approaching 80. Partly cloudy skies tomorrow night, chance for storms, lows level off around 63. I'm meteorologist Laura Lockwood on KX 92. Currently, it's 70 degrees.
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1: Steve Gorman Sports. Last night in the World Cup, the U.S. men's national team played Turkey and lost the game 3-2. It's no big deal. Now, I know after the U.S. men won their first two games, everyone expected we would just roll right through the group stage and carry momentum and confidence into the knockout round. Last night's loss does nothing to diminish that. 11 men are on the field at a time. We started 9 new players from games 1 and 2. The whole goal of last night's game was not to win the game. And I understand that a lot of people struggle with that concept. A win would be great, but that wasn't the goal. The goal, the point, the plan was to give as many players quality minutes on the field as possible. As I said, 9 substitutions from the game's 1 and 2 lineup started the game and played most of the game. It was a perfect chance to do something that cannot be simulated. You cannot prepare for minutes in a World Cup game. You simply have to play them. And now, as we advance to the knockout stage, when we call all those guys in for substitution duty late in games, they're not coming in cold. They've already had their game. They're battle tested. They will be more ready. It will pay dividends. You just watch. 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
17: I'm meteorologist Laura Lockwood with your KX 92 weatherology forecast. Chance of rain showers tonight, otherwise mainly cloudy skies expected. Lows dip down to about 60, winds out of the southeast, 8 to 15 miles per hour. Sunshine mixed with clouds at times tomorrow, daytime highs approaching 80. Partly cloudy skies tomorrow night, chance for storms, lows level off around 63. I'm meteorologist Laura Lockwood on KX 92, currently 68.
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0: Like a screaming banshee in a room full of sleeping babies. My God, who writes this? 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

0: What do your friends think when you talk over Steve Gorman Rocks? Hold on. We'll let Elton John tell you.
1: Shut up. Don't make any noise.
0: Yeah, don't talk. 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

0: It's time for Questionable Wisdom on Steve Gorman Rocks. Here's April Rose with tonight's question.
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2: Okay.
1: Now, Cam just found out, Steve, his 15-year-old son, he's one of those internet trolls. You know, the ones that comment really mean, unnecessary things on people's photos.
2: Oh, yeah.
1: So his kid is just straight up bullying, being a jerk to random strangers online for absolutely no reason. And when he asked him about it, the kid just goes, "Hey, it's just for fun. Don't take it so seriously, Dad." So, Steve, what should he do?
2: I guess maybe you got to look in the mirror and wonder why it is your 15-year-old son is a bully and mean and even thinks that it's harmless fun to be cruel and rude to people.
1: Right.
2: That's some lines got crossed and some needs were not met or acknowledged along the way. I'm not saying that this kid is going to start to hurt animals and then become a serial killer. I'm not saying that, but what I'm saying is there's always signs. There's always breadcrumbs that lead to problems, and these are breadcrumbs right here. Yes, it's not people he knows, and it's online, and probably won't come back to him, but that's not the point. The fact is, what about him makes this entertaining? There's some breadcrumbs there that need to be faced and focused on and hopefully eliminated.
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18: I'm meteorologist Laura Lockwood with your KX 92 weatherology forecast. Chance of rain showers tonight, otherwise partly cloudy skies. Lows dip down to about 60. Winds out of the southeast, 8 to 15 miles per hour. Sunshine mixed with clouds at times tomorrow. Daytime highs approaching 80. Chance of thunderstorms tomorrow night. Lows dip down to about 63. Partly cloudy skies. I'm meteorologist Laura Lockwood on KX 92. Right now, it's 66 degrees.
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0: Want to talk rock music with a rock star? Get out a pen and paper. We're giving out Steve's number so you can do just that. 844-446-7626. 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
1: I'm meteorologist Laura Lockwood with your KX92 weatherology forecast. Chance of rain showers overnight, otherwise partly cloudy skies. Lows of a low around 60. Winds out of the southeast, 8 to 15 miles per hour. Sunshine mixed with clouds at times. Saturday, daytime highs approaching 80. Chance of thunderstorms Saturday night. Lows dip down to about 63. Partly cloudy skies. I'm meteorologist Laura Lockwood on KX92. Currently, it's 67 degrees.
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1: I'm meteorologist Alora Lockwood with your KX92 weatherology forecast. Chance of rain showers overnight, otherwise partly cloudy skies. Lows of a low around 60. Winds out of the southeast, 8 to 15 miles per hour. Sunshine mixed with clouds at times. Saturday, daytime highs approaching 80. Chance of thunderstorms Saturday night. Lows dip down to about 63. Partly cloudy skies. I'm meteorologist Alora Lockwood on KX92. Currently, it's 66 degrees.
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1: I'm meteorologist Laura Lockwood with your KX92 weatherology forecast. Partly cloudy skies, overnight lows around 60. Southeasterly winds, 8 to 15 miles per hour. A mix of clouds and sun. Saturday, high temperatures reach up to 80. Slight chance of thunderstorms. Saturday night, lows level off around 63. Partly cloudy. Mid-80s, Sunday, with storms likely. Mid-90s, mainly clear skies, Monday. I'm meteorologist Laura Lockwood on KX92. Currently, it's 67 degrees.
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The coffee's always on.

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1: I've noticed two things about our society right now. 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
3: I'm meteorologist Laura Lockwood with your KX92 weatherology forecast. Lows dip down to about 60 overnight under partly cloudy skies. Winds out of the southeast, 8 to 15 miles per hour. Partly cloudy skies, Saturday, daytime highs approaching 80. Slight chance of thunderstorms, Saturday night, 63. Storms likely, Sunday, with highs in the mid-80s, mainly sunny Monday. I'm meteorologist Laura Lockwood on KX92. Right now, it's 66 degrees.
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1: Someone recently asked me about golf carts and DWIs. This is Chris Karpin from Chris Karpin Law. Minnesota law prohibits the driving of any motor vehicle while under the influence of alcohol. That includes golf carts, and it doesn't matter if you're on the road, the back nine, or doing donuts in the sand trap. So, if you're going to have a cocktail while chasing that little white ball around, make sure you have a sober driver. Or at least a relatively sober 5-iron. Oh, that's terrible.
2: Get some peace of mind. Chris Karpin Law.
3: I'm meteorologist Laura Lockwood with your KX92 weatherology forecast. Lows dip down to about 60 overnight under partly cloudy skies. Winds out of the southeast, 8 to 15 miles per hour. Daytime highs approaching 80. Saturday, a mix of clouds and sun. Chance for storms. Saturday night, lows level off around 64. 83 Sunday, with a chance for storms. 93 Monday, storms continue. I'm meteorologist Laura Lockwood on KX92. Right now, 64.
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Hey, I'm Steve Gorman. This is the show that brings you lots of great, insightful stories behind the scenes of all the great tunes and the bands that gave them to us. And yeah, we do have a whole lot of fun. 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
2: I'm meteorologist Alora Lockwood with your KX92 weatherology forecast. Partly cloudy skies today with highs around 80. Southeast winds 10 to 20 miles per hour. Lows around 64. Tonight, chance for storms. Cloudy tomorrow, chance for storms, high of 83. Temps well above average Monday and Tuesday with highs in the upper 80s to the low 90s. Storms both days. I'm meteorologist Alora Lockwood on KX92. Right now, it's 65 degrees.
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3: I'm meteorologist Laura Lockwood with your KX 92 weatherology forecast. Partly cloudy skies today with highs around 80. Southeast winds 10 to 20 miles per hour. Lows around 64. Tonight, chance for storms. Cloudy tomorrow, chance for storms, high of 83. Temps well above average Monday and Tuesday with highs in the upper 80s to the low 90s. Storms both days. I'm meteorologist Laura Lockwood on KX 92. Right now, 64.
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The coffee's always

It is 4 minutes after 6 o'clock, 64 degrees in the Lakes area. That was the Eagles. I'm Stevie D, and this is the Jay Giles Band on KX92.

0: From the Mission Mechanical Plumbing, Heating, and Air Conditioning Studios. That was the Jay Gauze Band with Musta Got Lost. We also heard from the Eagles with Already Gone. Good morning, I'm Stevie D. Dan Gladden to be with you on this Saturday, June 27th, 2026. Today we're looking for a high of 80 degrees. Right now we're at 64 and cloudy in the Lakes area. We got Mark Anthony coming up next.
1: I'm Mark Anthony with this week's Newsweek in Review. On Thursday evening, the Douglas County Sheriff's Office responded to a two-vehicle crash involving a pickup truck and a motorcycle at the intersection of County Road 45 and Latoka Drive Southwest near Alexandria. A North Memorial ambulance was nearby when the call came in and was on scene within minutes. Douglas County deputies and the Alexandria police officers arrived at the scene and located the driver of the motorcycle, a 65-year-old male from Alexandria, with severe life-threatening injuries. He was immediately taken to Alamira Health Hospital, where he ultimately was pronounced dead. The incident does remain under investigation. And an employee was killed at a food processing plant in central Minnesota. Officials say that authorities were called to the Pilgrim's Pride facility in Cold Spring early Thursday morning. Officials say a 29-year-old man became pinned beneath equipment in the loading dock area. The incident is currently under investigation. By the way, that plant employs more than 1,200 people. And the 42nd Vikingland Band Festival takes place this Sunday. The event begins at 1:30 p.m. down Broadway in downtown Alexandria. They will travel south down Broadway Street. Nearly 1,500 performers and 19 marching ensembles and other units from across the state are scheduled to compete. Ken Martinson talks about getting the band parade started back in the day.
2: When I was in the Alexandria band, we would go out of town and I would see these great lineups and bands getting off their bus in uniform, just regimented. And, you know, back then, we were just sitting on the lawn waiting for the parade to start. We didn't know how it was done. And John Anderson was new to town, and we had big ideas. And I said, why can't our town have a good parade like this, bringing in bands from all over?
1: By the way, Joe Kurkowski is this year's Grand Marshal. He says,
3: the ghost of Christmas past. I did all this, like, my stuff was back when KCCO was broadcasting it, and we'd have Shelby up, or we had Amelia Santinello, or some of the other people that were co-hosting. And we'd...
1: By the way, seating along the route is largely free, though a limited number of tickets are available for purchase in the grandstands within the judging zone at marching.com for all the details on the 42nd Vikingland Band Festival. Go to their website, VikinglandBandFestival.com. And with the Vikingland Band Festival almost here, the Alexandria Police Department is reminding everyone about Broadway being closed for a time this Sunday. Officials say please plan ahead for traffic changes on Broadway. Broadway Street will be closed from 3rd Avenue to 18th Avenue between 12 noon and 5 p.m. on Sunday for the band parade. They encourage everyone to use Fillmore Street and Nicoba Street to get around the parade route. They thank everyone for their patience. And the 38th Annual Vintage Car Club of Alexandria Car Show and Swap Meet will take place this Sunday, all at the Douglas County Fairgrounds in Alexandria. The event will run from 10 a.m. to 2 p.m. The event will feature approximately 350 display cars, music, swap meet vendors, and kids' activities. Jerry Klein says there will also be some great food available.
4: A lot of fun for people. They come, there's food out there. We have food trucks come out there, and they bring a lot of different stuff. That's, I think there's five or six of them come out there, and that way we've got enough for everybody and place for them to eat and do. And then when you leave there, you can go right to the band fest. And
1: by the way, admission is free for all show cars and just $5 for the general public. Kids under 12 get in free. And that's this week's Newsweek in Review. I'm Mark Anthony.
5: Hey, Alexandria. I'm Steve Gorman, and I want to personally thank everyone who rocks with us every Monday through Friday from 7 p.m. to midnight on Steve Gorman Rocks. We roll out all the great tunes and even toss in a few tracks that maybe you haven't heard in a while. 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And yes, we love sports too. So join us. We're right here every Monday through Friday from 7 p.m. to midnight for Steve Gorman Rocks on the home for real classic rock in West Central Minnesota, KX92.

0: And it's Rainbow with your KX92 Deep Cut. I surrender. 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
9: I'm meteorologist Laura Lockwood with your KX92 weatherology forecast. Partly cloudy skies today with highs around 80. Southeast winds 10 to 20 miles per hour. Lows around 64. Tonight, chance for storms. Cloudy tomorrow, chance for storms, high of 83. Temps well above average Monday and Tuesday with highs in the upper 80s to the low 90s. Storms both days. I'm meteorologist Laura Lockwood on KX92. Right now, 64.
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0: Off the album Dawn Patrol, that is Night Ranger with Sing Me Away. We also heard from ELO and Slaughter. 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

0: 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I'm Stevie D. Coming up next, we got your weatherology forecast and Peter Frampton.
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7: I'm meteorologist Laura Lockwood with your KX 92 weatherology forecast. Partly cloudy skies today with highs around 80. Southeast winds 10 to 20 miles per hour. Lows around 64. Tonight, chance for storms. Cloudy tomorrow, chance for storms, high of 83. Temps well above average Monday and Tuesday with highs in the upper 80s to the low 90s. Storms both days. I'm meteorologist Laura Lockwood on KX 92. Right now, 64.
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1: And it's time now for this week's one-on-one, and we're going to check in with Maggie Johnson, health educator and SHIP coordinator with Horizon Public Health. Hi to you.
2: I work on our statewide health improvement partnership grant. 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
1: Now, Horizon Public Health recently launched a community resource map. What is it and how was it created again, Maggie?
2: 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So we wanted to create one easy place where people can search for local resources and services.
1: So what kind of resources can people find on that map?
2: 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You can find everything from parks, trails, all the playgrounds, farmers markets, food shelves, community gardens, childcare resources, mental health support, healthcare services, dental health services, and much more.
1: So how can someone use the map to actually find those parks, trails, playgrounds, food resources? Do you go to a website initially, download something, or how do you do it?
2: Yeah, the map can be found on our website, okay. horizonphmn.gov. It's super user friendly. So you just open up the map. It opens up to our web page, and then you can search by location or by category to quickly find what you're looking for. So if you're looking for a park or a trail, the map helps you find options along with contact information and directions on how to get there.
1: So if you wouldn't mind, let's talk a little bit about farmers market and local food. One of the resources people can find on the map is local farmers markets, isn't it?
2: Yeah. Yep. One of the resources is farmers markets. And we have a bunch of farmers markets in the Douglas County area this summer. So Alexandria, which now is open 3 days a week as of this week, Saturdays, Tuesdays, and Thursdays. And then we have Evansville, Home City, Millerville, and Osakis, all in Douglas County.
1: Have you been to the farmers market this season? I know you've been in past years, certainly.
2: I have. It is one of my favorite places to go. It's so welcoming and fun.
1: What are some of the things that you've seen so far this season? And I'm sure it changes, too, a little bit as things are harvested a little later in the season. But early on, what kind of fruits and vegetables have you seen?
2: Yeah, right now, just lots of berries, strawberries, lettuce, spinaches, radishes, green onions. And then kind of as we move further into the summer, we'll start to see things like sweet corn and tomatoes, cucumbers, peppers. That's like one of the best things about shopping at a farmer's market is that you always get to enjoy what's currently in season. And it's always fresh, usually picked that day.
1: Now, besides the fresh produce, what other things have you noticed there? I know I've seen the honey and other things, too.
2: Mm-hmm. Yeah, every market is different on what they offer. Some markets offer, like, craft items, food trucks. The Home City Farmers Market has a breakfast. Other things, like you said, meat, honeys, jams. Mm-hmm. Every market is different, and so check them all out to find out which ones you like the best.
1: Now, I know here a lot of Amish will come here, too, and they'll have a lot of baked goods, bread, other things, too.
2: Yep.
1: Yeah, so always fun. Would you mind talking a little bit about the bike fleets and active living, too? Physical activity, of course, is another important part of staying healthy. What are some of the resources available in Douglas County that can get people active this summer, would you say, Maggie?
2: Yeah, Douglas County has so many awesome opportunities to get active. Everything from having the state park here, other county parks, trails, tons of playgrounds, beaches, all throughout the county. And the community resource map that we have is a great way to find some of those places that you might not have ever visited before.
1: So when it comes to the bike fleets and active living, one of the resources that you did mention was the community bike fleet. Can you tell us what it is, where people can access the bikes, and who all can use them?
2: Yeah, so last summer, Horizon partnered with Alexandria Public Schools Community Education and Douglas County Parks to bring a free community bike fleet to Brophy Park. So what it is a fleet of bikes that are locked via a bike app. So you download an app on your phone called the On Bike Share.
1: On Bike Share.
2: You then you have to put in your credit card number just as a security so that if you don't return the bikes, you are held liable for those bikes.
1: Yeah.
2: But the bikes are free to check out for as long as you want. So after you download that app, you stand near the bikes and then the bike will unlock and then you can take it on your way on the trails or around town, wherever you want to go. The bikes are for adults or anyone who can put in a
1: credit card
2: number.
1: Yeah. Wow. Have you ever tried any of those?
2: I have.
1: And have you?
2: They are very fun.
1: Yeah.
2: We also have a bike fleet in Osakis that is right near the trail and the public access. We have a bike fleet in Elbow Lake, Starbuck, and Wheaton as well.
1: So again, Horizon funds those?
2: Yep. Through our SHIP grant, we are able to fund the bikes, and then the bikes are maintained by whatever organization is hosting them. So Douglas County Parks, the school district.
1: Mm. How many bikes, you said Brophy Park and then near the trail in Osakis, how many bikes are at each location?
2: Yep, there are 5 bikes at each location.
1: There are? Wow, wow.
2: And at Brophy, they are right next to the community building with the bathrooms.
1: Wow. So when were they put out? I haven't been out there for like 3 weeks. Was it maybe right after Memorial Day, or do you have any idea when they were actually put out there?
2: I don't. Douglas County Parks is the ones who are maintaining and putting them out.
1: So if you could encourage listeners to do one thing this summer to support their health and well-being, Maggie, what would you say that would be?
2: Just get outside and connect with your community. Visiting a farmer's market is great. Not only can you get fresh produce, baked goods, you usually run into someone that you know, and it's great to catch up and connect with your neighbors, friends, and then just getting outside and exploring a new trail, riding a bike, checking out a local park. Small actions can have a super big impact on your physical and mental health.
1: So what other areas are you involved with as well? Again, you're a health educator, and again, SHIP. Coordinator, what does that acronym stand for again, please?
2: It's a statewide health improvement partnership.
1: Okay. So obviously you're trying to help people with this, in this case, a healthy summer fund. What other areas, again, are you involved with? Or is that kind of the key thing that we're talking about today?
2: Anything related to healthy eating, like food shelves, any sort of food support, physical activity, well-being.
1: So are you involved with the schools at all, with any of the programs involved with kids having plenty of food or even on the weekends? Do you help even advise or anything?
2: Yep, we are a big supporter with all of our schools within our region, just helping them with anything that they need related to student health and well-being.
1: So are you working a lot with the Outreach Food Shelf, too? Is that part of Horizon maybe works in conjunction or give a little insight or some tips? So do you work in conjunction with them?
2: Yeah, we also work like in partnership with all of our food shelves and healthcare systems, local businesses.
1: Again, how many people are in the department that make up all the various departments at Horizon Public Health?
2: Yeah, we have about 10-ish people within the health education department.
1: And again, I know you're serving a number of counties. Do you kind of focus on Douglas County, or are you helping out in Pope and Grant as well, you yourself?
2: Yep, I work across all 5 of our counties within my grant.
1: So the next nearest kind of similar Horizon Public Health office, I mean, is it one in Benson, Morris, or is that part of the Horizon umbrella, those five counties?
2: Yeah, we have offices in all five of our counties. So okay. We have an office in Glenwood, Elbow Lake, Morris, and Wheaton.
1: Well, always good to see you. I hope it's not another year until we see you, but thanks so much for all you do, and
2: yeah,
1: great seeing you. Have a good rest of the summer. Maggie Johnson, health educator and SHIP coordinator at Horizon Public Health, on this week's One-on-One.
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That was AC/DC. Dirty Deeds Done Dirt Cheap. Right now, we got a tune from Don Henley. This is Dirty Laundry. Crank it up.

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11: I'm meteorologist Laura Lockwood with your KX92 weatherology forecast. Partly cloudy skies today with highs around 80. Southeast winds 10 to 20 miles per hour. Lows around 64. Tonight, chance for storms. Cloudy tomorrow, chance for storms, high of 83. Temps well above average Monday and Tuesday with highs in the upper 80s to the low 90s. Storms both days. I'm meteorologist Laura Lockwood on KX92. Right now, 64.
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0: Queen with Bohemian Rhapsody on KX92. Well, a Hampshire, England woman turns 100 today. Margaret Ham says the key to her long life is 20 to 40 cigarettes a day, tea by the gallon, and marmalade.
1: Really?
0: She still lives on her own and makes sure that her favorite biscuits have at least an inch of butter on them. Now, I'm not a doctor, but I'm pretty sure I don't need to be one. See, that advice is bollocks.
2: Okie dokie.
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7: I'm meteorologist Laura Lockwood with your KX 92 weatherology forecast. Partly cloudy skies today with highs around 80. Southeast winds 10 to 20 miles per hour. Lows around 64. Tonight, chance for storms. Cloudy tomorrow, chance for storms. High of 83. Temps well above average Monday and Tuesday with highs in the upper 80s to the low 90s. Storms both days. I'm meteorologist Laura Lockwood on KX 92. Right now, it's 66 degrees.
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0: 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It rocks.
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0: classic Aerosmith with Sweet Emotion on KX92. We also heard from The Doors with People Are Strange. Good morning, I'm Stevie D. Dan, glad to be with you on this Saturday, June 27th, 2026. Today we're looking for a high of 80 degrees. Should be a pretty nice day. Coming up next, it's Mark Anthony.
1: I'm Mark Anthony with this week's Newsweek in Review. On Thursday evening, the Douglas County Sheriff's Office responded to a two-vehicle crash involving a pickup truck and a motorcycle at the intersection of County Road 45 and Latoka Drive Southwest near Alexandria. A North Memorial ambulance was nearby when the call came in and was on scene within minutes. Douglas County deputies and the Alexandria police officers arrived at the scene and located the driver of the motorcycle, a 65-year-old male from Alexandria, with severe life-threatening injuries. He was immediately taken to Alameda Health Hospital, where he ultimately was pronounced dead. The incident does remain under investigation. And an employee was killed at a food processing plant in central Minnesota. Officials say that authorities were called to the Pilgrim's Pride facility in Cold Spring early Thursday morning. Officials say a 29-year-old man became pinned beneath equipment in the loading dock area. The incident is currently under investigation. By the way, that plant employs more than 1,200 people. And the 42nd Vikingland Band Festival takes place this Sunday. The event begins at 1:30 p.m. down Broadway in downtown Alexandria. They will travel south down Broadway Street. Nearly 1,500 performers and 19 marching ensembles and honor units from across the state are scheduled to compete. Ken Martinson talks about getting the band parade started back in the day.
2: When I was in the Alexandria band, we would go out of town and I would see these great lineups and bands getting off their bus in uniform, just regimented. And, you know, back then, we were just sitting on the lawn waiting for the parade to start. We didn't know how it was done. And John Anderson was new to town, and we had big ideas. And I said, why can't our town have a good parade like this, bringing in bands from all over?
1: By the way, Joe Kurkowski is this year's Grand Marshal. He says,
3: the ghost of Christmas past. I did all this, like, my stuff was back when KCCO was broadcasting it, and we'd have Shelby up, or we had Amelia Santinello, or some of the other people that were co-hosting. And we'd...
1: By the way, seating along the route is largely free, though a limited number of tickets are available for purchase in the grandstands within the judging zone at marching.com for all the details on the 42nd Vikingland Band Festival. Go to their website, VikinglandBandFestival.com. And with the Vikingland Band Festival almost here, the Alexandria Police Department is reminding everyone about Broadway being closed for a time this Sunday. Officials say please plan ahead for traffic changes on Broadway. Broadway Street will be closed from 3rd Avenue to 18th Avenue between 12 noon and 5 p.m. on Sunday for the band parade. They encourage everyone to use Fillmore Street and Nicoba Street to get around the parade route. They thank everyone for their patience. And the 38th Annual Vintage Car Club of Alexandria Car Show and Swap Meet will take place this Sunday, all at the Douglas County Fairgrounds in Alexandria. The event will run from 10 a.m. to 2 p.m. The event will feature approximately 350 display cars, music, swap meet vendors, and kids' activities. Jerry Klein says there will also be some great food available.
4: A lot of fun for people. They come. There's food out there. We have food trucks come out there, and they bring a lot of different stuff. I think there's 5 or 6 of them come out there, and that way we've got enough for everybody and place for them to eat and do. And then when you leave there, you can go right to the band fest. And
1: by the way, admission is free for all show cars and just $5 for the general public. Kids under 12 get in free. And that's this week's Newsweek in Review. I'm Mark Anthony.
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0: Rush with Working Man on KX92. Love that track. Well, tomorrow is the 42nd annual Vikingland Band Festival Parade Marching Championship. It's at 1:30 in downtown Alexandria. It is the state's largest summer marching band competition, and this year features 19 total marching units, marking its largest lineup since 2019. Again, that starts at 1:30. The parade route travels south directly down Broadway from 4th Avenue to 15th Avenue. Former co-worker of mine, Joe Korkowski, is going to lead the parade lineup as the Grand Marshal. What lottery did Joe win to be honored like that? That's what I'd like to know.
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5: I'm meteorologist Laura Lockwood with your KX 92 weatherology forecast. Partly cloudy skies today with highs around 80. Southeast winds 10 to 20 miles per hour. Lows around 64. Tonight, chance for storms. Cloudy tomorrow, chance for storms, high of 83. Temps well above average Monday and Tuesday with highs in the upper 80s to the low 90s. Storms both days. I'm meteorologist Laura Lockwood on KX 92. Right now, it's 68 degrees.
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6: I'm meteorologist Laura Lockwood with your KX 92 weatherology forecast. Partly cloudy skies today with highs around 80. Southeast winds 10 to 20 miles per hour. Lows around 64. Tonight, chance for storms. Cloudy tomorrow, chance for storms, high of 83. Temps well above average Monday and Tuesday with highs in the upper 80s to the low 90s. Storms both days. I'm meteorologist Laura Lockwood on KX 92. Right now, 68.
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From the Mission Mechanical Plumbing, Heating, and Air Conditioning Studios, that is Bob Seger and the Silver Bullet Band, Beautiful Loser. Right now we got a new rock feature from Stanley Simmons. This is Dancing While the World is Ending.

0: KX92, or it doesn't have to be old to be a classic. That's a new rock feature from Stanley Simmons with Dancing While the World Is Ending. That is the sons of Paul Stanley and Gene Simmons from KISS.
1: I did not know that.
0: And they have an album coming out soon.
1: I did not know that.
0: Good morning, I'm Stevie D.
1: I did not know that.
0: Got your weatherology forecast coming up next in Jefferson Starship.
1: I did know that.
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11: I'm meteorologist Laura Lockwood with your KX 92 weatherology forecast. Partly cloudy skies today with highs around 80. Southeast winds 10 to 20 miles per hour. Lows around 64. Tonight, chance for storms. Cloudy tomorrow, chance for storms, high of 83. Temps well above average Monday and Tuesday with highs in the upper 80s to the low 90s. Storms both days. I'm meteorologist Laura Lockwood on KX 92. Right now, it's 66 degrees.
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God did a lot of work. 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

0: 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You're going to hear some songs you haven't heard in a while, and maybe some things you've never heard before. 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It's a great show. You will be pleased. That's a Stevie D guarantee.
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0: Your weatherology forecast is next.
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14: I'm meteorologist Laura Lockwood with your KX92 weatherology forecast. Partly cloudy skies today with highs around 80. Southeast winds 10 to 20 miles per hour. Lows around 64. Tonight, chance for storms. Cloudy tomorrow, chance for storms, high of 83. Temps well above average Monday and Tuesday with highs in the upper 80s to the low 90s. Storms both days. I'm meteorologist Laura Lockwood on KX92. Right now, it's 66 degrees.
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7: I'm meteorologist Laura Lockwood with your KX92 weatherology forecast. Partly cloudy skies today with highs around 80. Southeast winds 10 to 20 miles per hour. Lows around 64. Tonight, chance for storms. Cloudy tomorrow, chance for storms, high of 83. Temps well above average Monday and Tuesday, with highs in the upper 80s to the low 90s. Storms both days. I'm meteorologist Laura Lockwood on KX92. Currently 67.
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8: I'm meteorologist Alora Lockwood with your KX 92 weatherology forecast. Sunshine mixed with clouds at times today, with daytime highs approaching 80. Winds out of the southeast, 10 to 20 miles per hour.

0: Chance of thunderstorms tonight. Lows dip down to about 64. Mainly cloudy skies expected. Chance of thunderstorms tomorrow. Daytime highs approaching 82. Overcast skies. I'm meteorologist Ulora Lockwood on KX92. Right now, 72.
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0: The World Cup has brought us incredible moments, thrilling matches, international drama, and perhaps the biggest shock of all, a surprising number of Americans just learned that we have a soccer team.
1: I'm trying to figure out, when do we get in the World Cup? Have we always been in the World Cup? What's our team name? Who is our mascot? Who was going to tell us?
2: I thought genuinely the U.S., we were just spectators. I was unaware that we had a team. Where is the team? Where do they rehearse? Where are their rehearsals, their practices, whatever it's called?
3: So they're saying that we not even just hosting the World Cup, but the United States of America got a team that's playing in it. I thought we were just having a company. What you mean we got a team? I thought the World Cup was for like the Europeans and...
4: Ain't nobody told me we had no soccer team. I would have been out there supporting Cristiano Ronaldo, whatever his name is. I don't know too much about soccer, but who else on the team?
5: Soccer though? Football with the feet? We got a soccer team? Since when we had a soccer team?
0: And there you have it. The good news is that, yes, America does have a soccer team.
6: Well, that's news to me.
0: The bad news is we probably still need to notify most Americans.
4: Ain't nobody told me we had no soccer team.
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0: 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We also heard from Golden Earring and the Black Crows. 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
1: Yes!
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17: I'm meteorologist Alora Lockwood with your KX92 weatherology forecast. Sunshine mixed with clouds at times today, with daytime highs approaching 80. Winds out of the southeast, 10 to 20 miles per hour. Chance of thunderstorms tonight, lows dip down to about 64. Mainly cloudy skies expected. Chance of thunderstorms tomorrow, daytime highs approaching 82. Overcast skies. I'm meteorologist Alora Lockwood on KX92. Right now, 72.
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0: Jimi Hendrix, Foxy Lady on KX92. We also heard Owner of a Lonely Heart from Marv Albert's favorite band. Hit him up, Marv. What was the band?
1: Yes!
0: That's right, yes. Thank you. 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

0: 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We also heard from Rush and Fleetwood Mac. I'm Stevie D. Coming up next, we got your weatherology forecast and the Doobie Brothers.
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1: I'm meteorologist Laura Lockwood with your KX 92 weatherology forecast. Sunshine mixed with clouds at times today, with daytime highs approaching 80. Winds out of the southeast 10 to 20 miles per hour. Chance of thunderstorms tonight, lows dip down to about 64. Mainly cloudy skies expected. Chance of thunderstorms tomorrow, daytime highs approaching 82. Overcast skies. I'm meteorologist Laura Lockwood on KX 92. Right now, it's 70 degrees.
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0: From the Mission Mechanical Plumbing, Heating, and Air Conditioning Studios, that is Led Zeppelin with Misty Mountain Hop. We also heard from CCR, Rod Stewart, Scorpions, and Bon Jovi. I'm Stevie D. Well, the World Cup is going on right now. Goal! And World Cup fans are complaining about concession prices, and I don't blame them. In Miami, they're selling caviar-topped tater tots for $75. They also have a 5-pound empanada for $40. In LA, they're selling Twinkie cheeseburgers for $22. And they're selling beer at these stadiums for $19 a beer. I mean, it's outrageous. Everything's got to be a grift these days.
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10: I'm meteorologist Alora Lockwood with your KX92 weatherology forecast. Sunshine mixed with clouds at times this afternoon, with daytime highs approaching 80. Southeasterly winds 10 to 20 miles per hour. Mainly cloudy skies expected tonight. Chance of thunderstorms, lows of aloft around 64. Overcast skies tomorrow. Chance of thunderstorms, high temperatures reach up to 82. I'm meteorologist Alora Lockwood on KX92. Right now, 73.
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0: KX92, or it doesn't have to be old to be a classic. That is a new rock feature from Joe Bonamassa and Sammy Hagar with Fortune Teller Blues. Coming up next, we got your weatherology forecast and the Stones.
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2: I'm meteorologist Alora Lockwood with your KX 92 weatherology forecast. Sunshine mixed with clouds at times this afternoon, with daytime highs approaching 80. Southeasterly winds 10 to 20 miles per hour. Mainly cloudy skies expected tonight. Chance of thunderstorms, lows of aloft around 64. Overcast skies tomorrow. Chance of thunderstorms, high temperatures reach up to 82. I'm meteorologist Alora Lockwood on KX 92. Right now, it's 73 degrees.
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0: just in time for Amazon Prime Day. Get ready for the lightning deal to end all deals. Introducing the Jeff Bezos Laughing Bobblehead. It's time to celebrate being rich and having a complete lack of empathy. With the Jeff Bezos Laughing Bobblehead, every time his oversized chrome dome wobbles, he lets out a joyful billionaire belly laugh that sounds like someone just denied a warehouse worker health insurance. You'll swear you can smell the unmistakable scent of underpaid labor wafting off this freaky Funko. Crafted with the utmost care in an Amazon fulfillment center Jeff's never set foot in, this custom bobblehead is modeled after the man himself. Glossy, empty, and totally incapable of blinking. Tilt his shiny cue ball head, and you'll hear the exact cackle he erupted into after an overworked Amazon employee got fired for taking too many bathroom breaks.
1: I said, "You're welcome."
0: With each giggle, you'll be reminded that no matter how hard you work, this bobble-headed Bond villain in a Patagonia vest made more money yesterday than you'll make in five lifetimes. It's the perfect gift for anyone who enjoys the haunting sound of unhinged wealth, and it's unsurprisingly exclusive for Prime members. So get ready to waste your money to honor the man who already has all of it, the Jeff Bezos Laughing Bobblehead. He's just like the real thing, only slightly more emotionally available.
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0: Eric Clapton. It's in the way that you use it on KX92. Coming up next, we got your weatherology forecast in REO Speedwagon.
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8: I'm meteorologist Laura Lockwood with your KX92 weatherology forecast. Sunshine mixed with clouds at times this afternoon, with daytime highs approaching 80. Southeasterly winds 10 to 20 miles per hour. Mainly cloudy skies expected tonight. Chance of thunderstorms, lows of a low around 64. Overcast skies tomorrow. Chance of thunderstorms, high temperatures reach up to 82. I'm meteorologist Laura Lockwood on KX92. Right now, it's 75 degrees.
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0: From the Mission Mechanical Plumbing, Heating, and Air Conditioning Studios, that is a deep cut from Cinderella with Shelter Me. We also heard from CCR and REO Speedwagon. We got Bill Squire coming up next.
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0: AC/DC, Whole Lotta Rosie on KX92. I'm Stevie D. That's going to do it for me. Thanks for hanging out. Appreciate it. Coming up, we got your weather forecast. Then at 2 o'clock, it's Rexford Sweetwater.
1: Yes!
2: Woo! Brother! Yeah! Yeah!
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4: 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Yeah.
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14: I'm meteorologist Laura Lockwood with your KX92 weatherology forecast. Sunshine mixed with clouds at times this afternoon, with daytime highs approaching 80. Southeasterly winds 10 to 20 miles per hour. Mainly cloudy skies expected tonight. Chance of thunderstorms, lows level off around 64. Overcast skies tomorrow. Chance of thunderstorms. High temperatures reach up to 82. I'm meteorologist Ulora Lockwood on KX92. Right now, 77.
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Hey, I'm Steve Gorman. This is the show that brings you lots of great, insightful stories behind the scenes of all the great tunes and the bands that gave them to us. 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

0: Todd Rundgren, I saw the light, your Super 70s classic, going back to 1972 there. I'm Rexford Sweetwater. Aerosmith in there, Come Together, of course, that's the old Beatles track. Deep Purple as well, Space Truckin'. It looks kind of nice out there. I hope everybody's enjoying the weather. I don't know if they said sprinkles or not. The weatherology forecast is coming up. They'll let us know what's going on. And we'll throw in some Steely Dan.
1: 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Hello, this is Melissa, the fireworks lady at Patriot Place Fireworks. 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
13: I'm meteorologist Laura Lockwood with your KX 92 weatherology forecast. Sunshine mixed with clouds at times this afternoon, with daytime highs approaching 80. Southeasterly winds 10 to 20 miles per hour. Mainly cloudy skies expected tonight. Chance of thunderstorms, lows of aloft around 64. Overcast skies tomorrow. Chance of thunderstorms, high temperatures reach up to 82. I'm meteorologist Laura Lockwood on KX 92. Currently 75.
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0: Cars moving in stereo on KX92 from the album The Cars. That's it. Steely Dan before that, Black Friday. When we come back from this break, we're going to listen into some Led Zeppelin. Hold on.
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0: Nazareth, Hair of the Dog on KX92 along with Led Zeppelin. What is, and of course, what should never be? I'm Rexford Sweetwater. We're on our way to 3 o'clock. Weatherology forecast comes in after the break here. We like to do it about twice an hour just for your convenience. You got to know. You got to know what's going on out there. The Tube's coming up and Stevie Nicks, and that should bring us right up to 3.
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11: 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And Alexandria.
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18: I'm meteorologist Laura Lockwood with your KX92 weatherology forecast. Sunshine mixed with clouds at times this afternoon, with daytime highs approaching 80. Southeasterly winds 10 to 20 miles per hour. Mainly cloudy skies expected tonight. Chance of thunderstorms, lows of aloft around 64. Overcast skies tomorrow. Chance of thunderstorms, high temperatures reach up to 82. I'm meteorologist Laura Lockwood on KX92. Right now, it's 77 degrees.
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0: John Lennon, just like starting over your 80s classic track. I was just looking over to see when that came in. Oh, my goodness. 1980. Just made it in there. ZZ Top as well. I'm Bad. I'm Nationwide. Rexford Sweetwater with you on a Saturday afternoon. Don't forget, hey, we have that parade coming down the street tomorrow in Alexandria here on Broadway. I don't know if they call it a parade. No, it's not a parade. It's the marching band thing. So it'll be a big deal, and you're going to want to have to find a way to bypass Broadway for sure. One way or another, it's going to be busy. Take a break. We'll come back with Styx.
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6: I'm meteorologist Laura Lockwood with your KX92 weatherology forecast. Sunshine mixed with clouds at times this afternoon, with daytime highs approaching 80. Southeasterly winds 10 to 20 miles per hour. Mainly cloudy skies expected tonight. Chance of thunderstorms, lows of aloft around 64. Overcast skies tomorrow. Chance of thunderstorms, high temperatures reach up to 82. I'm meteorologist Laura Lockwood on KX92. Currently, it's 79 degrees.
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0: Scorpions fading out there, still loving you from 1984 from the album Love at First Sting. What a great album that was. Doobie Brothers in there, Take Me in Your Arms or Rock Me. Either way is acceptable. Stevie Nicks in there as well with Snowblind. We'll come back in a moment with Don Henley.
1: You're pregnant. Congratulations.
2: Thank you.
1: You're going to love delivering at Alamir. 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
1: Alamir has so many good providers. Did you know they all collaborate together to support you?
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1: If women from the cities knew how good we have it, they'd drive to Alamir for care. I've had amazing support with menopause, too.
2: I heard it's the largest women's center around.
1: 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It's better here.
3: Joe!
4: Well, who has a mailbox in the middle of the road?
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0: Yeah, that one has some teeth. Queen, Sheer Heart Attack as your deep cut this hour. I had to throw it in. Just had to. When we come back from the break, we'll listen to The Who.
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11: I'm meteorologist Laura Lockwood with your KX 92 weatherology forecast. Chance for storms tonight. Otherwise, mainly cloudy skies expected. Lows level off around 64. Winds out of the southeast, 10 to 20 miles per hour. Chance for storms tomorrow. Daytime highs approaching 82. Overcast. Slight chance of thunderstorms tomorrow night. Lows dip down to about 68. Partly cloudy skies. I'm meteorologist Laura Lockwood on KX 92. Right now, it's 79 degrees.
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0: Def Leppard with Women. That's your deep cut for the hour. Alice Cooper started everything off for the 4 o'clock with School's Out. Love that classic. We're going to take a break, about 90 seconds. 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

0: Eddie Money, Running Away as your 80s classic track. Here we go. Chicago in there, 25 or 6 to 4. And AC/DC, Have a Drink on Me, as I previously mentioned, I'd play. Rexford Sweetwater with you. It is the 4 o'clock hour. We're going to listen to the weather here after the break, and we're, yes, I have decided. Van Halen is on the way.
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7: I'm meteorologist Laura Lockwood with your KX92 weatherology forecast. Chance for storms tonight. Otherwise, mainly cloudy skies expected. Lows level off around 64. Winds out of the southeast, 10 to 20 miles per hour. Chance for storms tomorrow. Daytime highs approaching 82. Overcast. Slight chance of thunderstorms tomorrow night. Lows dip down to about 68. Partly cloudy skies. I'm meteorologist Laura Lockwood on KX92. Right now, it's 79 degrees.
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Dublin with Right Now on KX92. And from the Mission Mechanical Plumbing, Heating, and Air Conditioning Studios, it's the Rolling Stones. This one's called Shattered.

0: Lennon, number 9, Dream, of course. And right before that, we played the Rolling Stones with Shattered. I'm Rexford Sweetwater. We're going to take a break about 90 seconds, and we'll come back with Grand Funk Railroad.
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0: Supertramp, Take the Long Way Home on KX92. Told you I'd play some Grand Funk Railroad as well, and we did. Some Kind of Wonderful in there. We're on our way to 5 o'clock. It's not too far away. Weather algae forecast coming up along with Firehouse.
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6: I'm meteorologist Laura Lockwood with your KX 92 weatherology forecast. Chance for storms tonight, otherwise mainly cloudy skies expected. Lows level off around 64. Winds out of the southeast 10 to 20 miles per hour. Chance for storms tomorrow, daytime highs approaching 82, overcast. Slight chance of thunderstorms tomorrow night. Lows dip down to about 68, partly cloudy skies. I'm meteorologist Laura Lockwood on KX 92. Right now, it's 79 degrees.
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0: Boston on KX92 with Foreplay or Long Time. Either way, that's fine. We also had the Eagles starting off the 5 o'clock hour with Hotel California. I'm Rexford Sweetwater. We're going to take 30 seconds out, and we'll return with Uriah Heep.
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0: Yeah, the Faces, Stay With Me as your Super 70s classic. It's just a secondary way to get a little Rod Stewart in the program. I like that. Uriah Heep in there with Stealing. I'm Rexford Sweetwater. If I haven't mentioned that already, weatherology forecast coming up here after this short break, and then we'll listen in to Pink Floyd.
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11: I'm meteorologist Laura Lockwood with your KX 92 weatherology forecast. Chance for storms tonight. Otherwise, mainly cloudy sky is expected. Lows level off around 64. Winds out of the southeast, 10 to 20 miles per hour. Chance for storms tomorrow. Daytime highs approaching 82. Overcast. Slight chance of thunderstorms tomorrow night. Lows dip down to about 68. Partly cloudy skies. I'm meteorologist Ulora Lockwood on KX 92. Currently 78.
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0: discharged from the United States. Now you sound up as your resident. I wonder why you hung up. Is there supposed to be someone out there besides your resident to answer?
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0: Styx on KX92, Man in the Wilderness as your deep cut. See, I'm not even terribly familiar with that one. Thought I'd throw it in, though. It's nice to hear, right? We'll take a break here. 90 seconds, that's it. Bob Seger and the Silver Bullet Band around the corner as well.
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0: Van Halen, Panama on KX92 from the 1984 album, which just so happened to come out in 1984, of course. The last album with David Lee Roth, for the time being, I think they did another one a couple decades later. I don't know. Bob Seger and the Silver Bullet Band with Her Strut. Talk about that, Van Halen. I actually do know. We're going to take a break. Eddie Money on the way.
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7: I'm meteorologist Laura Lockwood with your KX92 weatherology forecast. Chance for storms tonight, otherwise mainly cloudy skies expected. Lows level off around 64. Winds out of the southeast 10 to 20 miles per hour. Chance for storms tomorrow, daytime highs approaching 82, overcast. Slight chance of thunderstorms tomorrow night. Lows dip down to about 68, partly cloudy skies. I'm meteorologist Laura Lockwood on KX92. Right now, it's 79 degrees.
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0: Kansas, people of the south wind, and of course, if we go back to the beginning of the hour, we started it off with Lita Ford, Kiss Me Deadly. We'll take a short break now. We'll make it real quick, and we'll come back with John Mellencamp.
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0: Led Zeppelin, of course, Babe, I'm Gonna Leave You. That's your deep cut this hour, going back to 1969, if you can believe that. Yeah, it doesn't seem like it's that old. Foreigner in there, I Don't Want to Live Without You, and John Mellencamp, Lonely Old Night. Rexford Sweetwater with you in the 6 o'clock hour. We're going to take a moment out, and we'll come back with Journey. Hold on.
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11: I'm meteorologist Laura Lockwood with your KX 92 weatherology forecast. Chance for storms tonight. Otherwise, mainly cloudy skies expected. Lows level off around 64. Winds out of the southeast, 10 to 20 miles per hour. Chance for storms tomorrow. Daytime highs approaching 82. Overcast. Slight chance of thunderstorms tomorrow night. Lows dip down to about 68. Partly cloudy skies. I'm meteorologist Laura Lockwood on KX 92. Currently 79.
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journey, loving, touching, and squeezing, of course. From the Mission Mechanical Plumbing, Heating, and Air Conditioning Studios, it's Steve Miller Band. 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

0: it goes. Queen, and Need Your Lovin' Tonight, your 80s classic track. Just on the nose there. That was from 1980 from The Game. Steve Miller Band before that with Swingtown. When we come back, we'll listen in to The Who.
1: 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So that's why we added a showroom in Champlin. 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

0: David Bowie, Ziggy Stardust on KX92, going back to 1972. I think the album was called The Rise and Fall of Ziggy Stardust. That might be right. We also heard from The Who with You Better You Bet. We are on our way to 7 o'clock, and after the break, Scorpions, they're going to help us get there.
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4: I'm meteorologist Laura Lockwood with your KX 92 weatherology forecast. Chance for storms tonight, otherwise mainly cloudy skies expected. Lows level off around 64. Winds out of the southeast 10 to 20 miles per hour. Chance for storms tomorrow, daytime highs approaching 82, overcast. Slight chance of thunderstorms tomorrow night, lows dip down to about 68, partly cloudy skies. I'm meteorologist Laura Lockwood on KX 92. Right now, it's 75 degrees.
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